Marika Minov and Andreas Bader both died in a prison cell. Who fired the gun that killed Bader? Who pulled the trigger? International loudspeakers that told the world of their exploits stay silent about the legal mass murder known as war. Urban guerrillas seeking solutions with bombs and bullets. Gunrunners. Hijackers. Bank robbers. The Bader-Meinhof army are the descendants of a previous generation of fanatics. Do they feel the guilt of their Nazi ancestors? Or are they the bored middle class seeking outlets for their frustrations? Are these the heroes or the villains of the modern world?

still ugly after all these years. From that semen-stained, I mean seminal album, Queen of Son of Sam, as it's been renamed.

0: Hey,
1: you fucking cunt! You would tell me to leave my place, you fucking asshole!